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2: Max McKnone is part of that new wave of country artists building a following with plain-spoken, emotional songs that feel lived in. From his album, Night Driver, this is Better Me For You, Brown Eyes.

0: John Anderson and Straight Tequila Night here inside the saloon. Set them up and shoot them down. Thank you so much for hanging out inside the saloon. A full hour of country underway. I hope you're having a wonderful weekend. This on the celebratory weekend, that is the 250th birthday of Sweet Ole America. On the way, Morgan Wallen will throw in Alabama. And many didn't have this on their bingo card as the last song Alan Jackson would perform at his farewell concert, but he lit it up with Where I Come From.
1: Lots of rolling wheels and shifting gears round that Jersey turnpike. Barney stopped me with his gun 10 minutes after midnight. Said, sir, you broke the limit in this rusty old truck. I don't know about that accent, son. This

city, pulled in this country kitchen. 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

0: That's Morgan Wallen and Don't We here inside RC Social Saloon. Hi there, Rich Cassidy. I hope you're having a wonderful 4th of July weekend, and hopefully you got all your debris picked up and nothing got damaged, any trees or roofs or bushes in front of your house. It was a little touch and go there for a while with some of my neighbor's fireworks going off last night. I thought my roof was a little bit in danger, but all is well. I got up there and looked. On the way, Ella Langley. We'll throw in Tim McGraw and Eli Young with Even If It Breaks Your Heart. Come on back.
1: Juno weather for America's most beautiful capital city.
2: Area showers continuing this weekend and sticking with us into the first part of this next week. Cloudy skies blanketing the region, upper 50s this afternoon, and some scattered showers. More widespread showers expected overnight tonight. Cloudy skies down to 49. Showers still into Monday, staying cloudy. A little more mild temperature-wise, though, up to 61. Our next weather update in less than 30 minutes. 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

0: Tell Langley and Choosing Texas here inside RC Social Saloon. Massive big old hit for Ella Langley. Changed her life, as a matter of fact. And Ella is out on her Dandelion tour right now, her first headlining tour. She's still doing a few dates with Morgan Wallen, but she's headlining her own tour, and it's going so successful that it crashed the Ticketmaster account, the computer where folks were trying to grab tickets for upcoming shows. They have added a bunch of dates, so make sure to go to her socials for more. On the way, we'll throw in Luke Combs with his latest, Mark Chestnut, It's a Little Too Late, and we head downtown with Lady A. Come on back.
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0: The latest from Luke Combs, that is Be By You here inside the saloon. Luke Combs, one of many artists who made it a family affair at the final farewell show for Alan Jackson, Nissan Stadium in Nashville last Saturday. Many of the biggest stars in country music brought their spouses with them to see the giant perform one final time. And one of those people that actually was there with his spouse was John Party. His wife Summer Party was there with him, and then just a couple of days ago, they announced their impending divorce. Full hour of country coming up. We'll throw in Tyler Hubbard, Blake Shelton. How about Martina with Wild Angels? Also, Joe Nichols, Corey Kent, and Co. Wetzel. It's Full Hour Country. Come on back.
1: Juno weather for America's most beautiful capital city.
2: Area showers continuing this weekend and sticking with us into the first part of this next week. Cloudy skies blanketing the region, upper 50s this afternoon, and some scattered showers. More widespread showers expected overnight tonight. Cloudy skies down to 49. Showers still into Monday, staying cloudy. A little more mild temperature-wise, though, up to 61. Our next weather update in less than 30 minutes. This is Juno Media Center meteorologist Jason Laird.
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2: Red Clay Strays are from Mobile, Alabama, with a sound that blends country, southern rock, and old school soul. 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

It's Morgan Wallen and More Than My Hometown here inside RC Social Saloon. Set them up and shoot them down. Hi there, Rich Cassidy. Hey, if you love the history of country music, stories behind the greatest country songs of all time, you are in luck. We share brand new videos each and every day on our Facebook and our TikTok page titled Cassidy Country. We take you behind the scenes of the greatest country songs ever written and what they did to come up with such classic tunes. Also, those legends that brought them to us. Music on the way from Martina, Joe Nichols, Throwing Garth, Rock My World, Little Country Girl. Here comes Brooks and Dunn.

Number one for Tyler Hubbard. That is Dancing in the Country here inside the saloon. The rumors are true. Tyler Hubbard and Brian Kelly of Florida Georgia Line have been talking since January. They finally dropped the hatchet or whatever.

0: or it was they were carrying around for each other. They kind of had a falling out for the last 4 years, but they rekindled their friendship and realized that their friendship was really based on making music. So they decided to start working on some new music together, and we could see Florida Georgia Line release new music and be back out on the road together soon. Martina lined up Garth, Kenny, and Joe Nichols with Gimme That Girl.
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2: Showers for the rest of our weekend and sticking with us a good chunk of this next week. Under cloudy skies overnight tonight, down to the upper 40s. More widespread showers compared to earlier light breeze out of the east. We're going to stay a little bit cloudy then into Monday as we kick off that work week. Daytime high is 61 and still some showers again. Showers lingering Monday night and 50. Our next weather update in less than 30 minutes. This is Juneau Media Center meteorologist Jason Laird.
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0: Corey Kent, Co. Wetzel, and Rocky Mountain Low here inside the saloon. Corey Kent going to be opening some dates for Eric Church at the famed Red Rocks here. I don't think those shows have gone on yet. I'd have to check my calendar, but I don't think they have happened yet. But Corey Kent, pretty excited for that. Coming up, we'll hear from Garth, also Kenny, who's had a great year. Of course, he's back at the Sphere in Las Vegas. And his 21st studio album comes out in September, titled Silver Sands Marina. You can listen to that title track right now and watch the lyric video on YouTube.
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0: George Burns, Luke Bryan, that is Ride, Ride, Ride, right here inside RC Social Saloon. You can always hit us up on our Facebook page at RC Social Saloon. If there's something you want to get on the jukebox, we'd love to do that for you. No cover charge, no closing time. You can hang out as long as you would like to. Shaboozy and Jelly Roll on the way with Amen. We're setting on go with Brian White, also Dustin Lynch, John Party's latest, and we get drunk on a plane with Dierks Bentley. Sounds like my kind of flight. Hang out.
1: Juno weather for America's most beautiful capital city.
2: Showers for the rest of our weekend and sticking with us a good chunk of this next week. Under cloudy skies overnight tonight, down to the upper 40s. More widespread showers compared to earlier light breeze out of the east. We're going to stay a little bit cloudy then into Monday as we kick off that work week. Daytime high is 61 and still some showers again. Showers lingering Monday night and 50. Our next weather update in less than 30 minutes. This is Juno Media Center meteorologist Jason Laird.
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0: country am I in?
1: It doesn't matter. It's 5 o'clock somewhere.
0: It's always on 5 in Margaritaville, come to think of it.
1: Yeah, I heard that.
0: You've been there, haven't you?
1: Yes, sir.
0: I've seen your boat there.
1: I've been to Margaritaville a few times.
0: All right. Well, that's good.
1: Stumble my way back.
0: Okay. Well, we just want to make sure you can keep it between the navigational beacons.
1: Between the buoys. I got it.
0: All right. Well, it's 5 o'clock. Let's go somewhere.
1: I'm ready. Crank it up.
0: Let's get out of here.
1: I'm gone.

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The great Leroy Parnell, and what kind of fool do you think I am here inside the saloon and a full hour of country underway? Hi, the Rich Cassidy. I hope you're having a wonderful weekend. I hope you got all your digits after yesterday. You woke up this morning with the same amount of toes and fingers as you had when you woke up yesterday morning. Okay. John Party on the way, Colin Ray, and Drunk on a Plane, Dierks Bentley. Now that's my kind of flight.

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2: Showers for the rest of our weekend and sticking with us a good chunk of this next week. Under cloudy skies overnight tonight, down to the upper 40s. More widespread showers compared to earlier light breeze out of the east. We're going to stay a little bit cloudy then into Monday as we kick off that work week. Daytime high is 61 and still some showers again. Showers lingering Monday night and 50. Our next weather update in less than 30 minutes. This is Juneau Media Center meteorologist Jason Laird.
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0: Number one for Shaboozy and Jelly Roll, that is Amen, here inside the saloon. Of course, we were talking about John Party and his wife Summer going their separate ways. 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I was sick and tired of reading about it. Let them live their life. Ella Langley, Morgan Wallen on the way, Brian White sitting on go, and Lee Bryce with Hard to Love. Come on back.
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0: Langley Morgan Wallen. That thing is shooting up the charts. Going to be another huge number one for both of them. And you talk about two of the powerful voices in country music, two of the biggest stars in country music right now in 2026, Ella and Morgan. Ella. On the way, Luke Bryan, Tim McGraw, Zach John King with Get to Drinking. If you didn't have your fill yesterday, why don't you get to it right now? We'll try to extend the weekend as long as we possibly can. Blake Shelton and Toby Keith with a full hour of country. Come on back.
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2: Showers for the rest of our weekend and sticking with us a good chunk of this next week. Under cloudy skies overnight tonight down to the upper 40s. More widespread showers compared to earlier light breeze out of the east. We're going to stay a little bit cloudy then into Monday as we kick off that work week. Daytime high is 61 and still some showers again. Showers lingering Monday night and 50. Our next weather update in less than 30 minutes. This is Juno Media Center meteorologist Jason Laird.
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That's Toby and Who's That Man here inside RC's Social Saloon, sorely missed in country music each and every day. But I have a feeling, I don't know this for a fact, but I have a feeling that his kids and his wife will probably find some music he was working on that someday we will get. Wouldn't that be great?

0: That is the latest from Kenny Chesney. Well, we know he was not at the Travis and Taylor wedding on Friday night, though I don't think he was. They released the guest list, and it seems weird to me, and I don't know. I'm not getting too deep in the weeds on the Taylor and Travis wedding. Like, good for them. They got married. Congratulations. A lot of celebrities. But they only had 1,000 guests. To me, that seems small for their wedding. But they had it at Madison Square Garden. But I don't think Kenny was on that list at all. He had a bunch of things he had to do this weekend while he wasn't playing at the Sphere. But I don't think he was at the wedding. Zach John King on the way. We'll throw in Tim McGraw. And how about Luke Bryan? Come on back.
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2: Showers for the rest of our weekend and sticking with us a good chunk of this next week. Under cloudy skies overnight tonight down to the upper 40s. More widespread showers compared to earlier light breeze out of the east. We're going to stay a little bit cloudy then into Monday as we kick off that work week. Daytime high is 61 and still some showers again. Showers lingering Monday night and 50. Our next weather update in less than 30 minutes. This is Juno Media Center meteorologist Jason Laird.
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0: His name is Zach John King. That is Get to Drinking here inside the saloon. Seconds away from the Bellamy Brothers. If I said you had a beautiful body, would you hold it against me? Did you know we actually told you this story on Cassidy Country on our Facebook and our TikTok page? Did you know that that phrase, if I said you had a beautiful body, would you hold it against me, came from the legendary late great comedian Groucho Marx? David Bellamy was watching TV, and he was watching an old Groucho Marx game show from back in the 50s, and Groucho said those famous words, and David made it a huge hit. On the way, Kane Brown in Florida, Georgia Line. Hang on.
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0: Kane Brown and Woman here inside the saloon. That is his latest, as we were talking about earlier this week, leaving cryptic photos all across his social media with a back of a U-Haul full of boxes. And he said something to the effect of "see you down the road." So we don't know exactly where Kane and his family is moving. We don't know if they are moving out of the state of Tennessee or if they are just moving to a larger house. You know, he could probably afford that. Full hour, country lined up and ready to go. As always, hit us up on our Facebook at RC Social Saloon. And if you love the stories behind the greatest country songs of all time, make sure you join us on Facebook and TikTok. 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
2: Showers for the rest of our weekend and sticking with us a good chunk of this next week. Under cloudy skies overnight tonight, down to the upper 40s. More widespread showers compared to earlier light breeze out of the east. We're going to stay a little bit cloudy then into Monday as we kick off that work week. Daytime high is 61 and still some showers again. Showers lingering Monday night and 50. Our next weather update in less than 30 minutes. This is Juneau Media Center meteorologist Jason Laird.
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Here's Chris Jansen and a very simple message. You're dreaming big, but you're finding happiness in very simple pleasures. Buying me that boat. John Gleason with you as we continue the rest of the 4th of July weekend. So glad you could spend a little bit of time here laid out in front of us like a big carpet. Several hours of the finest in country music. We're going to continue that right now with Joe D. Mazzone.

0: There you got Morgan Wallen coming up. Carrie Underwood on deck. We're going to hear from Ella Langley as well. We've heard some horror tales about people buying tickets on secondary platforms for the World Cup and not getting those tickets. You know, you always go to the horse's mouth. I know it's pricey, but the best place to go is the people who have the tickets to begin with. And if you couldn't go this time, maybe what you have to do is save up for the next World Cup. We got a word about that and where it's going to be held coming up in the next half hour.
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2: Showers for the rest of our weekend and sticking with us a good chunk of this next week. Under cloudy skies overnight tonight down to the upper 40s. More widespread showers compared to earlier light breeze out of the east. We're going to stay a little bit cloudy then into Monday as we kick off that work week. Daytime high is 61 and still some showers again. Showers lingering Monday night and 50. Our next weather update in less than 30 minutes. This is Juno Media Center meteorologist Jason Laird.
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0: doing what she does best. That's Ella Langley. You know, if you couldn't go to the World Cup this year, maybe you could attend next time. Save up your money. Spain, Portugal, and Morocco are going to be hosting in 2030, similar to the sharing duties that North America did this year. And in 2034, the World Cup's going to be held in Saudi Arabia, an exotic part of the world if ever there was one. But if you do go, remember that the weather in Saudi Arabia isn't nearly as nice as it is in North America. You know, that being a given, maybe sitting at home watching it on the TV isn't all that bad.
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0: Your country, your way, and you're listening to Your Home for It. George Strait is known as King of the Country. Not only does he hold the record for most number one hits, but he's the only artist in music history to chart a top 10 single every year for three consecutive decades. The phrase you're looking for is overachiever, and we're going to hear from George Strait when we come back.
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2: Showers for the rest of our weekend and sticking with us a good chunk of this next week. Under cloudy skies overnight tonight, down to the upper 40s. More widespread showers compared to earlier light breeze out of the east. We're going to stay a little bit cloudy then into Monday as we kick off that work week. Daytime high is 61 and still some showers again. Showers lingering Monday night and 50. Our next weather update in less than 30 minutes. This is Juno Media Center meteorologist Jason Laird.
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Any time of the day or night, music for you and your generation. Happy birthday to rocker Huey Lewis. Huey Lewis celebrating his birthday. He's closer to 80 now than he is to 70. We'll leave it at that. But he's still rocking away. And in his honor, Agnes and I this afternoon watched Back to the Future. Huey Lewis in the News, of course, performed the song, Got to Get Back in Time. And we sang along with that. We had a good time. Speaking of singing along, I expect to hear everybody vocalize right now as we jump into hour number two with Brad Paisley. I've

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0: If you consider us to be part of your family, well, we're very, very happy about that. There's Bailey Zimmerman. So glad you could make some time. John Gleason with you. And you hear about these dirty sodas? Boy, dirty sodas. Everybody is jumping on the dirty soda bandwagon. And we got a word about dirty sodas coming up in the next half hour.
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2: Showers for the rest of our weekend and sticking with us a good chunk of this next week. Under cloudy skies overnight tonight down to the upper 40s. More widespread showers compared to earlier light breeze out of the east. We're going to stay a little bit cloudy then into Monday as we kick off that work week. Daytime high is 61 and still some showers again. Showers lingering Monday night and 50. Our next weather update in less than 30 minutes. This is Juno Media Center meteorologist Jason Laird.
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0: part of our weekend get-together, fast food falling over itself, rolling out the dirty sodas. Dunkin' Donuts just had a promotion, as did McDonald's. Yeah, they're making a lot of money with that, calling it McProfit, and you can understand why. Drinks carry a higher profit margin than does food, and that's why Chick-fil-A and Taco Bell and Wendy's all are jumping in to grab a slice of the dirty soda pie. I myself am a little past that. I'm a little too old. I'll just get myself a small black coffee as long as there are free refills.
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11: 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Second hand from a dealer in Atlanta, I rode up with Daddy when he went there to get her.

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0: And just like that, part of our get-together is gone. It goes really, really fast, doesn't it? But still, we got a whole lot more of the best in country music coming your way. Right now, we're going to take a little break in the action. We're coming back, though. And when we do, we're going to hear from Doug Stone.
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2: Showers for the rest of our weekend and sticking with us a good chunk of this next week. Under cloudy skies overnight tonight, down to the upper 40s. More widespread showers compared to earlier light breeze out of the east. We're going to stay a little bit cloudy then into Monday as we kick off that work week. Daytime high is 61 and still some showers again. Showers lingering Monday night and 50. Our next weather update in less than 30 minutes. This is Juneau Media Center meteorologist Jason Laird.
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And of course, I'm very, very grateful for that.

0: Luke Combs, the North Carolina boy who wanted to become a homicide detective, so much so that he even studied criminal justice for a while before he turned to music. I think he made the right decision, don't you? Years ago, there was a meeting that Michael Jordan wanted to blow off. He didn't want to go to, but his mother insisted, and he's probably very happy that she did. We'll tell you about that coming up in the next half hour.
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2: Showers for the rest of our weekend and sticking with us a good chunk of this next week. Under cloudy skies overnight tonight, down to the upper 40s. More widespread showers compared to earlier light breeze out of the east. We're going to stay a little bit cloudy then into Monday as we kick off that work week. Daytime high is 61 and still some showers again. Showers lingering Monday night and 50. Our next weather update in less than 30 minutes. 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
1: Finest in country, and it's all for you. 1984. Michael Jordan had yet to play in the NBA, but he was supposed to meet with Nike. Nike wanted to sign him to an endorsement deal about $2 million. But you see, Michael had grown up admiring Adidas, not Nike, and he was going to say thanks, but no thanks. He didn't want to go. It was his mother, Dolores, who insisted he take the meeting, and boy, is he glad that she did. Now, keep in mind that Michael Jordan hasn't played professional ball in over 20 years. And last year alone, as a result of that deal that he signed in 1984, he made $275 million. From the meeting that he didn't want to go to. Thanks, Mom.
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0: It's called Rocky Mountain Low. Still thinking about that Michael Jordan contract that he signed? And years after he quit playing, it's still paying off big time. Man, I'll tell you, we should all be so lucky. As I said, that was the next to the last, which means we have one more hour coming your way of the finest in country. Keep in mind, though, tomorrow is Monday, and for most people, you got to go back to work. Yeah, it isn't a Monday holiday. We've already had the celebration. So nonetheless, we're still going to have the finest in country music for you, like Low Cash, when we come back.
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2: Showers for the rest of our weekend and sticking with us a good chunk of this next week. Under cloudy skies overnight tonight, down to the upper 40s. More widespread showers compared to earlier light breeze out of the east. We're going to stay a little bit cloudy then into Monday as we kick off that work week. Daytime high is 61 and still some showers again. Showers lingering Monday night and 50. Our next weather update in less than 30 minutes. This is Juneau Media Center meteorologist Jason Laird.
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Stepping into our last hour, the finest in country music. You know, country artists are very, very well represented when it comes to accolades. They get an awful lot of awards. And one particular country artist, country and western artist Gene Autry, has done something that no one else in the entertainment field has ever done. We're going to tell you about what that is coming up in this half hour.

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0: All day, every day, it's the best in country. John Gleason with you. You know, you turn around and you look at the history of country music and you're going to find all kinds of giants. People who paved the way for the artists of today, one of which was the very famous Gene Autry. Gene Autry, who, boy, back in the saddle again, that goes back to 1939, was around for a long time. But you know what? Gene Autry also did something that no other entertainer anywhere ever did. He's the only entertainer with five, count them, five stars on the Hollywood Walk of Fame. One for movies, recording, radio, TV, and theater, and he still had time to record Rudolph the Red-Nosed Reindeer. Well, we'll get to that a little later on in the year. We still have a whole lot more coming your way. We're going to hear from Alabama, and up next, Josh Turner.
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2: Showers for the rest of our weekend and sticking with us a good chunk of this next week. Under cloudy skies overnight tonight, down to the upper 40s. More widespread showers compared to earlier light breeze out of the east. We're going to stay a little bit cloudy then into Monday as we kick off that work week. Daytime high is 61 and still some showers again. Showers lingering Monday night and 50. Our next weather update in less than 30 minutes. This is Juneau Media Center meteorologist Jason Laird.
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0: Quick enough.
1: And with that, we bring to a close our portion of this first weekend of July. That's what I said, the first weekend. It's going to go fast. I know it's going to be August before you realize it. Time for John to pick up his toys, move along, make room for others. Thank you so very, very much for spending a little time here. It's always a joy for me when we get together, and hopefully it's going to be another great day when we get together again.
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3: Showers for the rest of our weekend and sticking with us a good chunk of this next week. Under cloudy skies overnight tonight, down to the upper 40s. More widespread showers compared to earlier light breeze out of the east. We're going to stay a little bit cloudy then into Monday as we kick off that work week. Daytime high is 61 and still some showers again. Showers lingering Monday night and 50. Our next weather update in less than 30 minutes. This is Juneau Media Center meteorologist Jason Laird.
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0: cowgirl.
1: Quite the story about that cowgirl right there, and I love the way they're singing it. There you go with Parmalee helping us out. Well, there's some interesting information on weddings. The 2026 stats so far that we have on weddings, they say that September and October are the most popular months for weddings, as, you know, couples avoid extreme summer heat waves going on, especially this summer so far. Approximately 75 to 85% of proposers still get down on one knee, and that tradition remains highly popular because nearly half of modern couples this day and age now hire a professional photographer or videographer right there to capture the moment. Boy, I've seen that a lot. Also, the average adult reports falling deeply in love 2 to 4 times in their lifetime before getting married. And a final one right here, a little stat about weddings and so forth. Only about 10 to 15% of people marry their first love. That been the case for you?
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3: Showers for the rest of our weekend and sticking with us a good chunk of this next week. Under cloudy skies overnight tonight, down to the upper 40s. More widespread showers compared to earlier light breeze out of the east. We're going to stay a little bit cloudy then into Monday as we kick off that work week. Daytime high is 61 and still some showers again. Showers lingering Monday night and 50. Our next weather update in less than 30 minutes. This is Juno Media Center meteorologist Jason Laird.
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0: Good way to put it. Oh, I love the way they're singing it right there. With voices like that, you cannot go wrong. Ella Langley and Morgan Wallen, side by side, I Can't Love You Anymore. Back to it a little bit. Speaking a little bit, Little Bitty with Alan Jackson just moments away, and soon to follow, Gretchen Wilson for you.
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0: doggone it, that's all I got to do. Just carry on. Ain't nothing wrong with that advice right there from Kenny Chesney helping us out. Back to it in a moment or two. Heartland with George Strait. Oh, getting us back into the country hits you want. Be singing along with that one. And if I can get some more in for you after George, I'll definitely try my bestest for sure.
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2: Showers for the rest of our weekend and sticking with us a good chunk of this next week. Under cloudy skies overnight tonight, down to the upper 40s. More widespread showers compared to earlier light breeze out of the east. We're going to stay a little bit cloudy then into Monday as we kick off that work week. Daytime high is 61 and still some showers again. Showers lingering Monday night and 50. Our next weather update in less than 30 minutes. This is Juneau Media Center meteorologist Jason Laird.
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0: Well, if I didn't wake you up, get you on the road to doing a little dancing and maybe singing along with him, playing some air guitar as well, and grabbing that broom to be your microphone. Woman, that, of course, Kane Brown, and back to the country hits here in a moment or two. What's that one ingredient you refuse to cook with, no matter what the recipe asks for right there? Well, some of the responses came in, and somebody said, I'm not buying a jar of molasses to use a tablespoon once a year. I don't blame them. Somebody else said, I hate celery. It's like a mad scientist mixed bitter lettuce hearts with dental floss. And boy, I've had a few of those dental floss strings right there of celery in my teeth before, too. Aerosol cooking spray, somebody said. And the final one right here, my wife and I would agree with this, cilantro. The person said, I must have that genetic disposition to absolutely hate the taste of it. My wife and I sort of feel the same way right there. When we've had cilantro, it just, to us, it tastes like soap.
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2: Showers for the rest of our weekend and sticking with us a good chunk of this next week. Under cloudy skies overnight tonight, down to the upper 40s. More widespread showers compared to earlier light breeze out of the east. We're going to stay a little bit cloudy then into Monday as we kick off that work week. Daytime high is 61 and still some showers again. Showers lingering Monday night and 50. Our next weather update in less than 30 minutes. This is Juneau Media Center meteorologist Jason Laird.
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0: Definitely making a point right there with that one. Sleepless in a Hotel Room. Can't go wrong with that sound. And that, of course, Luke Combs doing the honors. In a moment or two, Mama's Broken Heart, one of my all-time favorites by this lady. And the great music in that thing, too. Miranda Lambert right around the bend with that. And Rick Trevino waiting in the wings.
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0: Great story going on right there. And boy, I can see everything happening in fantastic details, too, in living color as well. Be Her, Ella Langley, making a fine statement with that song for sure. My Baby Loves Me, Martina McBride, helping us out in that department, going that direction. And if I can get some more in for you right after her, I'll try my bestest, no doubt.
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2: Showers for the rest of our weekend and sticking with us a good chunk of this next week. Under cloudy skies overnight tonight, down to the upper 40s. More widespread showers compared to earlier light breeze out of the east. We're going to stay a little bit cloudy then into Monday as we kick off that work week. Daytime high is 61 and still some showers again. Showers lingering Monday night and 50. Our next weather update in less than 30 minutes. This is Juno Media Center meteorologist Jason Laird.
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0: I know he'd appreciate that so very much right there. Bottom line, don't tell on me. And that, of course, Jason Aldean. Quite an interesting story right here to pass along for you. In Hungary, there's an 18-year-old man was in court to be sentenced after being found guilty of robbery. So when he heard the judge say he'd be locked up for 30 years, he went nuts and attacked the judge right there. Now, when police finally pulled him off, his attorney explained that the sentence was for 3 years, not 30. And the defendant apologized at that point, explaining that he had a hearing problem. Oh, I wonder how that turned out.
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2: Showers for the rest of our weekend and sticking with us a good chunk of this next week. Under cloudy skies overnight tonight down to the upper 40s. More widespread showers compared to earlier light breeze out of the east. We're going to stay a little bit cloudy then into Monday as we kick off that work week. Daytime high is 61 and still some showers again. Showers lingering Monday night and 50. Our next weather update in less than 30 minutes. This is Juno Media Center meteorologist Jason Laird.
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Definitely made up his mind right there and going that direction, leaving her in the dust. There you go, choosing Texas. That, of course, Ella Langley at the station giving you the best country hits for sure. Big old part of it, I can take it.

0: From there, Chris Young helping us out in that department, and soon to follow, I got him lined out and ready to go for you. Dwight Yoakam waiting in the wings for sure.
1: 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Did you know?

0: Interesting story about that Chevy Silverado right there. See everything in living color every time I hear that thing, too. 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And boy, it gets my attention every time. Rascal Flatts in a moment or two with Life is a Highway. A great cover of this one coming up for you in a moment or two for sure.
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2: Showers for the rest of our weekend and sticking with us a good chunk of this next week. Under cloudy skies overnight tonight, down to the upper 40s. More widespread showers compared to earlier light breeze out of the east. We're going to stay a little bit cloudy then into Monday as we kick off that work week. Daytime high is 61 and still some showers again. Showers lingering Monday night and 50. Our next weather update in less than 30 minutes. This is Juno Media Center meteorologist Jason Laird.
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0: Good way to put it, and I love the way he's singing it. There you go, Thomas Rhett, and after all, the bars are closed. Great piece of music right there, too. One survey came out, finds that a quarter of us feel that scrolling through social media is pretty much a genuine hobby. Get right down to it. A third admit that all the time they spend on social media is keeping them from pursuing other interests. And that does not surprise me at all right there. While many say they spend most of their spare time watching TV and scrolling, 10% reveal they don't even have any other hobbies whatsoever. So get your face out of that screen. Let your creative juices flow right there and just get out there and start doing some other things that you can share with, well, other folks of yours, good old friends and family members right there, to get out of that screen and start getting into some different hobbies right there and utilizing your time a lot better. Give it a shot. It may surprise you.
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2: Showers for the rest of our weekend and sticking with us a good chunk of this next week. Under cloudy skies overnight tonight, down to the upper 40s. More widespread showers compared to earlier light breeze out of the east. We're going to stay a little bit cloudy then into Monday as we kick off that work week. Daytime high is 61 and still some showers again. Showers lingering Monday night and 50. Our next weather update in less than 30 minutes. This is Juno Media Center meteorologist Jason Laird.
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0: That's quite a story going on right there, and I like the way he's singing about it, too, don't we? That, of course, Morgan Wallen helping us out. And going to get back to it, oh, I tell you, there's some confusion going on and things swirling around in her mind. I try to think about Elvis. 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I guarantee it.
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0: Ain't nothing wrong with that. Good old location right there, I'd say, Be By You. And there you go with Luke Combs. If you were singing along with him, I don't blame you a bit. Shania Twain coming up right around the bend for you with Any Man of Mine. And if I can get some more in for you after her, well, I'll try my best for sure. You can count on that. Take it to the bank.
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2: Showers for the rest of our weekend and sticking with us a good chunk of this next week. Under cloudy skies overnight tonight, down to the upper 40s. More widespread showers compared to earlier light breeze out of the east. We're going to stay a little bit cloudy then into Monday as we kick off that work week. Daytime high is 61 and still some showers again. Showers lingering Monday night and 50. Our next weather update in less than 30 minutes. This is Juno Media Center meteorologist Jason Laird.
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Totally get it. There's a bunch of radio stations out there you could listen to, but you kept it right here. And we thank you so much from our hearts to y'all's for doing that. And to reward you, Gary Allen.

0: Out there, left in the cold, as a matter of fact, his arm's pretty empty, and that gentleman's arm's pretty full right there with her in him. There you go, Corey Kent and Cole Wetzel, Rocky Mountain Low, right here at the station with the best country hits around. I understand there's a post on Reddit asked this question: what do you secretly and quietly judge other people for? About 10,000 replies came in. Somebody said, people who litter. I think I'd agree with that, too. To terrible music tastes. And boy, I just kind of wonder about some people and some of the things I hear them listening to. I thought, what in the world are you thinking or not thinking? Anyway, that's just me. How about you? You got some ideas on that? Tim McGraw and Real Good Man, not that far away.
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2: Showers for the rest of our weekend and sticking with us a good chunk of this next week. Under cloudy skies overnight tonight, down to the upper 40s. More widespread showers compared to earlier light breeze out of the east. We're going to stay a little bit cloudy then into Monday as we kick off that work week. Daytime high is 61 and still some showers again. Showers lingering Monday night and 50. Our next weather update in less than 30 minutes. This is Juno Media Center meteorologist Jason Laird.
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0: Don't blame you if you're singing along with that one. Boy, that's for sure. Great video, too, if you've never seen it. Check it out, The Fall. That, of course, Cody Johnson. In a moment or two, getting back to the country hits you want. And, boy, I tell you, proud and honored to be playing this one for you. Jody Messina, That's the Way. In a moment or two, got that lined out ready to go. Plus, Clint Black waiting in the wings for sure.
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0: Simply put, that's all you got to do right there. Just ride, ride, ride. George Burge teaming up with Luke Bryan, side by side right there. It's a simple little word. Some folks just can't comprehend it and understand what it means. No is that word, and what part of it don't you understand? Lori Morgan kind of asking that question right around the bend here at the station with the best country favorites for sure.
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2: Showers for the rest of our weekend and sticking with us a good chunk of this next week. Under cloudy skies overnight tonight, down to the upper 40s. More widespread showers compared to earlier light breeze out of the east. We're going to stay a little bit cloudy then into Monday as we kick off that work week. Daytime high is 61 and still some showers again. Showers lingering Monday night and 50. Our next weather update in less than 30 minutes. This is Juno Media Center meteorologist Jason Laird.
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We understand you want them back to back, and what we're doing for you right now to help you out in that department and to reward you, Florida Georgia Line. And here you go with Round Here.

0: enough.
1: Well, you can count on that. I'm sure he's going to try his best to get those boots off quickly right there. That, of course, John Party. Some ways your coworkers have become like family, and for many, it appears they're your best friends. You spend all your time together right there, basically an unpaid marriage, I guess you could call it. You know their habits better than their actual families do. You know all their secrets and can't unknow them. As a matter of fact, too, you hit happy hour like it's mandatory corporate training right there. And they entertain you all day like chaotic office court jesters. And I've seen a bunch of that in different jobs I've been in. And finally, right here, they make your work days fly by, or at least, you know, distract you from all the suffering going on right there at work.
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3: Showers for the rest of our weekend and sticking with us a good chunk of this next week. Under cloudy skies overnight tonight, down to the upper 40s. More widespread showers compared to earlier light breeze out of the east. We're going to stay a little bit cloudy then into Monday as we kick off that work week. Daytime high is 61 and still some showers again. Showers lingering Monday night and 50. Our next weather update in less than 30 minutes. This is Juneau Media Center meteorologist Jason Laird.
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0: Yeah, come back to haunt you right there. 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That, of course, Medicine with Megan Maroney. Good way to wind down that set, too. Coming up a little bit, going sideways, Dirk Bentley helping us out in that department, and soon to follow George Strait, not that far away, too.
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0: Doggone it, just ain't gonna happen anymore right there. I can't love you anymore at all. And a fine way to put it, with Ella Langley teaming up with Morgan Wallen. Great sound like that. You cannot go wrong. In a moment or two, not that far away, Jason Aldean slipping us back into the country hits you want and starting out another great set for you with She's Country. Moments away, guaranteed.
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2: Showers for the rest of our weekend and sticking with us a good chunk of this next week. Under cloudy skies overnight tonight, down to the upper 40s. More widespread showers compared to earlier light breeze out of the east. We're going to stay a little bit cloudy then into Monday as we kick off that work week. Daytime high is 61 and still some showers again. Showers lingering Monday night and 50. Our next weather update in less than 30 minutes. This is Juno Media Center meteorologist Jason Laird.
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2: From the capital city, I'm Grace Dumas, and here are the stories we're following this hour. Housing, not environmental impacts, was the biggest concern raised at a Coast Guard open house this past week on plans to homeport up to two cutters in June. The Coast Guard is preparing for the arrival of the icebreaker Storis, expecting to bring about 358 service members and family members to the capital. A second cutter could add nearly 280 more people. Officials say they're working with the city and borough of Juneau and private developers on new housing options, with a formal request for proposals expected later this year. The proposed project also includes a new two-berth pier near Station Juneau to support the expanded fleet. Construction could begin as early as this fall and would take about 3 years to complete. The Coast Guard is accepting public comments on its environmental assessment through July 24th.
3: We have an environmental assessment, a draft environmental assessment that's out there, and that's kind of an avenue. It's on the web. There's copies around town and some of the libraries, and we're really trying to get community input. What do you think might be some of the issues? Can you give us some feedback? Can you ask us some questions? Can you make our analysis of this project better?
2: Former Eagle Crest manager Julie Jackson Piper is the lone finalist to become the Juneau Ski Area's next general manager. Piper previously worked at Eagle Crest from 2009 to 2015 and later managed Juneau's public pools before becoming recreation manager for Richland, Washington. She was also a finalist for the position in 2024, finishing as the runner-up. In her application, Piper said rebuilding trust with skiers, city leaders, and the community would be her top priority through transparency and consistent engagement. Her potential hiring comes during a challenging period for Eagle Crest, which has faced financial losses, equipment failures, and uncertainty after the city canceled plans for a new gondola project because of soaring costs. The Eagle Crest board will hold a special meeting tomorrow to consider the finalists for the ski area's general manager. The meeting will run from 12:30 to 1:30 p.m. and will include an executive session. It will be held online only through Zoom, with the agenda available on the City and Borough of Juneau's Civic Clerk webpage. Additional information on the meeting and other public meetings is available through the CBJ public meeting calendar. Alaska lawmakers are pushing back a vote on tax incentives for the proposed Alaska LNG project, delaying action until at least July 16th.
4: We have all been working on the issues and working with the lawyers and working on each other, and sometimes working each other over. This is a very different approach than we usually do with these conference committees. A lot of stuff gets hashed out. It's behind closed doors. There's hard compromising, hard fighting. And then when there's the votes, it comes out, pop. Gets voted on.
2: That was Juneau Senator Jesse Keel. Legislative leaders say they're still negotiating a compromise bill aimed at reducing taxes on the multi-billion dollar natural gas pipeline to improve its chances of moving forward. Some House Republicans criticized the delay, saying they've been left out of negotiations and wanted lawmakers to return sooner. House leadership canceled Wednesday's planned session, calling it unnecessary political theater. Lawmakers also did not attempt to override nearly $90 million in budget vetoes by Governor Mike Dunleavy, saying they don't have enough votes to succeed. Now you're up to date with News of the North. I'm Grace Dumas.
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5: Juneau weather for America's most beautiful capital city.
6: We have a strong area of low pressure pushing through, and that will bring us occasional rain today, with a high in the upper 50s, near 60, and an easterly wind. Widespread rain chances continue into this evening and overnight. Low 49, an east wind 5 to 10 miles per hour. And occasional showers again on Tuesday with a high 62. Scattered showers persist Tuesday night, our low 49. Our next weather update is in less than 30 minutes. This is Juneau Media Center meteorologist Ann Holliday.
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1: We have a strong area of low pressure pushing through, and that will bring us occasional rain today with a high in the upper 50s near 60 and an easterly wind. Widespread rain chances continue into this evening and overnight. Low 49, an east wind 5 to 10 miles per hour, and occasional showers again on Tuesday with a high 62. Scattered showers persist Tuesday night, low 49. Our next weather update is in less than 30 minutes. This is Juno Media Center meteorologist Ann Holliday.
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4: From the capital city, I'm Grace Dumas, and here are the stories we're following this hour.
5: Housing, not environmental impacts, was the biggest concern raised at a Coast Guard open house this past week on plans to homeport up to two cutters in June. The Coast Guard is preparing for the arrival of the icebreaker Storis, expecting to bring about 358 service members and family members to the capital. A second cutter could add nearly 280 more people. Officials say they're working with the city and borough of Juneau and private developers on new housing options, with a formal request for proposals expected later this year. The proposed project also includes a new two-berth pier near Station Juneau to support the expanded fleet. Construction could begin as early as this fall and would take about 3 years to complete. The Coast Guard is accepting public comments on its environmental assessment through July 24th.
6: We have an environmental assessment, a draft environmental assessment that's out there, and that's kind of an avenue. It's on the web. There's copies around town and some of the libraries, and we're really trying to get community input. What do you think might be some of the issues? Can you give us some feedback? Can you ask us some questions? Can you make our analysis of this project better?
4: Former Eagle Crest manager Julie Jackson Piper is the lone finalist to become the Juneau Ski Area's next general manager. Piper previously worked at Eagle Crest from 2009 to 2015 and later managed Juneau's public pools before becoming recreation manager for Richland, Washington. She was also a finalist for the position in 2024, finishing as the runner-up. In her application, Piper said rebuilding trust with skiers, city leaders, and the community would be her top priority through transparency and consistent engagement. Her potential hiring comes during a challenging period for Eagle Crest, which has faced financial losses, equipment failures, and uncertainty after the city canceled plans for a new gondola project because of soaring costs. The Eagle Crest board will hold a special meeting tomorrow to consider the finalists for the ski area's general manager. The meeting will run from 12:30 to 1:30 p.m. and will include an executive session. It will be held online only through Zoom, with the agenda available on the City and Borough of Juneau's Civic Clerk webpage. Additional information on the meeting and other public meetings is available through the CBJ public meeting calendar.
5: Alaska lawmakers are pushing back a vote on tax incentives for the proposed Alaska LNG project, delaying action until at least July 16th.
7: We have all been working on the issues and working with the lawyers and working on each other, sometimes working each other over. This is a very different approach than we usually do with these conference committees. A lot of stuff gets hashed out. It's behind closed doors. There's hard compromising, hard fighting. And then when there's the votes, it comes out, pop. Gets voted on.
5: That was Juneau Senator Jesse Keel. Legislative leaders say they're still negotiating a compromise bill aimed at reducing taxes on the multi-billion dollar natural gas pipeline to improve its chances of moving forward. Some House Republicans criticized the delay, saying they've been left out of negotiations and wanted lawmakers to return sooner. House leadership canceled Wednesday's planned session, calling it unnecessary political theater. Lawmakers also did not attempt to override nearly $90 million in budget vetoes by Governor Mike Dunleavy, saying they don't have enough votes to succeed.
4: Now you're up to date with News of the North. I'm Grace Dumas.
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8: Juneau weather for America's most beautiful capital city.
9: We have a strong area of low pressure pushing through, and that will bring us occasional rain today with a high in the upper 50s, near 60, and an easterly wind. Widespread rain chances continue into this evening and overnight. Low 49, an east wind 5 to 10 miles per hour. And occasional showers again on Tuesday with a high 62. Scattered showers persist Tuesday night, our low 49. Our next weather update is in less than 30 minutes. This is Juneau Media Center meteorologist Ann Holliday.
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0: weather for America's most beautiful capital city.
1: We have a strong area of low pressure pushing through, and that will bring us occasional rain today with a high in the upper 50s near 60 and an easterly wind. Widespread rain chances continue into this evening and overnight. Low 49, an east wind 5 to 10 miles per hour, and occasional showers again on Tuesday with a high 62. Scattered showers persist Tuesday night, low 49. Our next weather update is in less than 30 minutes. This is Juno Media Center meteorologist Ann Holliday.
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3: From the capital city, I'm Grace Dumas, and here are the stories we're following this hour. Housing, not environmental impacts, was the biggest concern raised at a Coast Guard open house this past week on plans to homeport up to two cutters in June. Coast Guard is preparing for the arrival of the icebreaker Storis, expecting to bring about 358 service members and family members to the capital. A second cutter could add nearly 280 more people. Officials say they're working with the city and borough of Juneau and private developers on new housing options with a formal request for proposals expected later this year. The proposed project also includes a new two-berth pier near Station Juneau to support the expanded fleet. Construction could begin as early as this fall and would take about 3 years to complete. The Coast Guard is accepting public comments on its environmental assessment through July 24th.
4: We have an environmental assessment, a draft environmental assessment that's out there, and that's kind of an avenue. It's on the web. There's copies around town and some of the libraries, and we're really trying to get community input. What do you think might be some of the issues? Can you give us some feedback? Can you ask us some questions? Can you make our analysis of this project better?
3: Former Eagle Crest manager Julie Jackson Piper is the lone finalist to become the Juneau Ski Area's next general manager. Piper previously worked at Eagle Crest from 2009 to 2015 and later managed Juneau's public pools before becoming recreation manager for Richland, Washington. She was also a finalist for the position in 2024, finishing as the runner-up. In her application, Piper said rebuilding trust with skiers, city leaders, and the community would be her top priority through transparency and consistent engagement. Her potential hiring comes during a challenging period for Eagle Crest, which has faced financial losses, equipment failures, and uncertainty after the city canceled plans for a new gondola project because of soaring costs. The Eagle Crest board will hold a special meeting tomorrow to consider the finalists for the ski area's general manager. The meeting will run from 12:30 to 1:30 p.m. and will include an executive session. It will be held online only through Zoom with the agenda available on the City and Borough of Juneau's Civic Clerk webpage. Additional information on the meeting and other public meetings is available through the CBJ public meeting calendar. Alaska lawmakers are pushing back a vote on tax incentives for the proposed Alaska LNG project, delaying action until at least July 16th.
5: We have all been working on the issues and working with the lawyers and working on each other, sometimes working each other over. This is a very different approach than we usually do with these conference committees. A lot of stuff gets hashed out. It's behind closed doors. There's hard compromising, hard fighting. And then when there's the votes, it comes out, pop. Gets voted on.
3: That was Juneau Senator Jesse Keel. Legislative leaders say they're still negotiating a compromise bill aimed at reducing taxes on the multi-billion dollar natural gas pipeline to improve its chances of moving forward. Some House Republicans criticized the delay, saying they've been left out of negotiations and wanted lawmakers to return sooner. House leadership canceled Wednesday's planned session, calling it unnecessary political theater. Lawmakers also did not attempt to override nearly $90 million in budget vetoes by Governor Mike Dunleavy, saying they don't have enough votes to succeed. Now you're up to date with News of the North. I'm Grace Dumas.
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6: Juneau weather for America's most beautiful capital city.
7: We have a strong area of low pressure pushing through, and that will bring us occasional rain today with a high in the upper 50s near 60 and an easterly wind. Widespread rain chances continue into this evening and overnight. Low 49, an east wind 5 to 10 miles per hour. And occasional showers again on Tuesday with a high 62. Scattered showers persist Tuesday night, our low 49. Our next weather update is in less than 30 minutes. This is Juneau Media Center meteorologist Ann Holliday.
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0: Juno weather for America's most beautiful capital city.
1: We have a strong area of low pressure pushing through, and that will bring us occasional rain today with a high in the upper 50s near 60 and an easterly wind. Widespread rain chances continue into this evening and overnight. Low 49, an east wind 5 to 10 miles per hour, and occasional showers again on Tuesday with a high 62. Scattered showers persist Tuesday night, low 49. Our next weather update is in less than 30 minutes. This is Juno Media Center meteorologist Ann Holliday.
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8: I'm Mary Peltola. 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
2: From the capital city, I'm Grace Dumas, and here are the stories we're following this hour. Housing, not environmental impacts, was the biggest concern raised at a Coast Guard open house this past week on plans to homeport up to two cutters in June. Coast Guard is preparing for the arrival of the icebreaker Storis, expecting to bring about 358 service members and family members to the capital. A second cutter could add nearly 280 more people. Officials say they're working with the city and borough of Juneau and private developers on new housing options, with a formal request for proposals expected later this year. The proposed project also includes a new two-berth pier near Station Juneau to support the expanded fleet. Construction could begin as early as this fall and would take about 3 years to complete. The Coast Guard is accepting public comments on its environmental assessment through July 24th.
3: We have an environmental assessment, a draft environmental assessment that's out there, and that's kind of an avenue. It's on the web. There's copies around town and some of the libraries, and we're really trying to get community input. What do you think might be some of the issues? You know, can you give us some feedback? Can you ask us some questions? Can you make our analysis of this project better?
2: Former Eagle Crest manager Julie Jackson Piper is the lone finalist to become the Juneau Ski Area's next general manager. Piper previously worked at Eagle Crest from 2009 to 2015 and later managed Juneau's public pools before becoming recreation manager for Richland, Washington. She was also a finalist for the position in 2024, finishing as the runner-up. In her application, Piper said rebuilding trust with skiers, city leaders, and the community would be her top priority through transparency and consistent engagement. Her potential hiring comes during a challenging period for Eagle Crest, which has faced financial losses, equipment failures, and uncertainty after the city canceled plans for a new gondola project because of soaring costs. The Eagle Crest board will hold a special meeting tomorrow to consider the finalists for the ski area's general manager. The meeting will run from 12:30 to 1:30 p.m. and will include an executive session. It will be held online only through Zoom, with the agenda available on the City and Borough of Juneau's Civic Clerk webpage. Additional information on the meeting and other public meetings is available through the CBJ public meeting calendar. Alaska lawmakers are pushing back a vote on tax incentives for the proposed Alaska LNG project, delaying action until at least July 16th.
4: We have all been working on the issues and working with the lawyers and working on each other, sometimes working each other over. This is a very different approach than we usually do with these conference committees. A lot of stuff gets hashed out. It's behind closed doors. There's hard compromising, hard fighting. And then when there's the votes, it comes out, pop. Gets voted on.
2: That was Juneau Senator Jesse Keel. Legislative leaders say they're still negotiating a compromise bill aimed at reducing taxes on the multi-billion dollar natural gas pipeline to improve its chances of moving forward. Some House Republicans criticized the delay, saying they've been left out of negotiations and wanted lawmakers to return sooner. House leadership canceled Wednesday's planned session, calling it unnecessary political theater. Lawmakers also did not attempt to override nearly $90 million in budget vetoes by Governor Mike Dunleavy, saying they don't have enough votes to succeed. Now you're up to date with News of the North. I'm Grace Dumas.
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5: Juneau weather for America's most beautiful capital city.
6: We have a strong area of low pressure pushing through, and that will bring us occasional rain today, with a high in the upper 50s, near 60, and an easterly wind. Widespread rain chances continue into this evening and overnight. Low 49, an east wind 5 to 10 miles per hour. And occasional showers again on Tuesday, with a high 62. Scattered showers persist Tuesday night, our low 49. Our next weather update is in less than 30 minutes. This is Juneau Media Center meteorologist Ann Holliday.
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0: weather for America's most beautiful capital city.
1: We have a strong area of low pressure pushing through, and that will bring us occasional rain today with a high in the upper 50s, near 60, and an easterly wind. Widespread rain chances continue into this evening and overnight. Low 49, an east wind 5 to 10 miles per hour, and occasional showers again on Tuesday with a high 62. Scattered showers persist Tuesday night, low 49. Our next weather update is in less than 30 minutes. This is Juno Media Center meteorologist Ann Holliday.
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4: From the capital city, I'm Jim Miller. These are the stories we're following this hour. Housing, not environmental impacts, was the biggest concern raised at a Coast Guard open house this week on plans to homeport up to two cutters in Juneau. Coast Guard preparing for the arrival of the icebreaker stores, expected to bring about 358 service members and family members to the capital. A second cutter could add nearly 280 more people. They say they're working with the city and borough of Juneau and private developers on new housing options, with a formal request for a proposal. Proposals expected later this year. Proposed project also includes a new two-berth pier near Station Juneau to support the expanded fleet. Construction could begin as early as this fall and would take about 3 years to complete. The Coast Guard accepting public comments on its environmental assessment through July 24.
5: We have an environmental assessment, a draft environmental assessment that's out there, and that's kind of an avenue. It's on the web. There's copies around town and some of the libraries, and we're really trying to get community input. What do you think might be some of the issues? Can you give us some feedback? Can you ask us some questions? Can you make our analysis of this project better?
4: City leaders have formally invited Gold Belt Incorporated to discuss a potential partnership to operate Eagle Crest Ski Area, while making clear that any agreement must meet two key conditions. The city and borough of Juneau must retain ownership of Eagle Crest, and any deal cannot be tied to approval of Gold Belt's proposed West Douglas Cruise Port. Invitation comes as Eagle Crest faces ongoing financial challenges following years of operating losses and the cancellation of a planned gondola project intended to expand year-round tourism. Gold Belt has responded positively, expressing interest in meeting with city officials to better understand Eagle Crest needs and explore possible partnership opportunities. City leaders say many partnership options remain on the table, including long-term lease, but an outright sale of the ski area not being considered. Officials also emphasize that Gold Belt's proposed West Douglas Cruise Port will continue through its own independent permitting process, with any Eagle Crest partnership remaining separate from decisions about the cruise development. Juneau Douglas City Museum operating at a new hour starting Friday. It follows city budget cuts that reduced museum staffing. Museum now open Wednesday through Saturday, 11 a.m. to 4:30 p.m. The schedule change comes after the Juneau Assembly eliminated two positions because of declining municipal revenue. City officials say a one-time $45,000 donation from Norwegian Cruise Line will help support summer operations by funding seasonal museum attendance, allowing the museum to maintain public access during the busy tourist season. Museum will be closed July 3rd through the 5th. They also encourage community members interested in supporting the museum to consider volunteering during its transition. Alaska lawmakers pushing back on a vote on tax incentives for the proposed Alaska LNG project, delaying action until at least July 16. Legislative leaders say they're still negotiating a compromise bill aimed at reducing taxes on the multi-billion dollar natural gas pipeline to improve its chances of moving forward.
6: We have all been working on the issues and working with the lawyers and working on each other and sometimes working each other over. This is a very different approach than we usually do with these conference committees. A lot of stuff gets hashed out. It's behind closed doors. There's hard compromising, hard fighting. And then when there's the votes, it comes out, pop, gets voted on.
4: That was Junior Senator Jesse Keel. Some House Republicans criticized the delay, saying they've been left out of negotiations and wanted lawmakers to return sooner. But House leadership canceled Wednesday's planned session, calling it unnecessary political theater. Lawmakers also did not attempt to override nearly $90 million in budget vetoes by Governor Dunleavy, saying they don't have enough votes to succeed in that case. Now you're up to date with News of the North. I'm Jim Miller.
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8: Juneau weather for America's most beautiful capital city.
9: We have a strong area of low pressure pushing through, and that will bring us occasional rain today with a high in the upper 50s near 60 and an easterly wind. Widespread rain chances continue into this evening and overnight. Low 49, an east wind 5 to 10 miles per hour. And occasional showers again on Tuesday with a high 62. Scattered showers persist Tuesday night, our low 49. Our next weather update is in less than 30 minutes. This is Juneau Media Center meteorologist Ann Holliday.
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0: Talk 105 in beautiful Juneau. It's Tori. Garth Brooks, I hope you had a great weekend and a great 4th of July. What a blast around town. No pun intended, yet we got our fireworks. The parade was amazing and so fun. I've just never heard so much laughter everywhere. Such a good time. And then now it's over. And it always makes me so sad. So I like to have things to look forward to. And we have some fun things coming up all around town and all this month and even next month. So we're going to talk about all the fun. Also, if you're traveling and you're using public Wi-Fi, I've got some tips for you. That's coming up next. Here's Kenny Chesney.
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3: Max McNone is part of that new wave of country artists building a following with plain-spoken, emotional songs that feel lived in. From his album, Night Driving, this is Better Me For You, Brown Eyes.

0: Talk 105. It's Tori. I don't know about you, but whenever I go somewhere, travel, or even go to, you know, one of our local coffee houses, you know, you like to get on their Wi-Fi, right? So you get better service. But there are things the experts are letting us know, the techie experts, that we might be making a mistake by using public Wi-Fi. There are a few things that are on the top. One is not verifying the exact network name. Make sure you're on their Wi-Fi to be safe. Also, while you're on public Wi-Fi, maybe not logging into sensitive accounts, especially bank accounts, because you never know. That's a little bit easier access to get hacked. That's scary. They also suggest don't get into your email and social media, but I mean, why are you there? You know you're going to do that. I am. And then also leaving your browser autofill on while you're on public Wi-Fi, make sure that is set to turn off so that way nobody can get in easily.
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1: It's Tori. So excited for this coming weekend. 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Oh, I love this one. 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

0: Talk 105. It's Tori. I love today's quote. If you ever feel like you're in a rut, you know, you're just on the hamster wheel, today's quote, perfect. There are opportunities hiding inside routines. Sometimes all it takes is looking at a familiar day with fresh eyes.
1: Juneau weather for America's most beautiful capital city.
2: We have a strong area of low pressure pushing through, and that will bring us occasional rain today with a high in the upper 50s near 60 and an easterly wind. Widespread rain chances continue into this evening and overnight. Low 49, an east wind 5 to 10 miles per hour, and occasional showers again on Tuesday with a high 62. Scattered showers persist Tuesday night, low 49. Our next weather update is in less than 30 minutes. This is Juneau Media Center meteorologist Ann Holliday.
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2: From the capital city, I'm Joe Miller. These are the stories we're following this hour. Housing, not environmental impacts, was the biggest concern raised at a Coast Guard open house this week on plans to homeport up to two cutters in Juneau. Coast Guard preparing for the arrival of the icebreaker stores, expected to bring about 358 service members and family members to the capital. A second cutter could add nearly 280 more people. They say they're working with the city and borough of Juneau and private developers on new housing options, with a formal request for a proposal expected later this year. Proposed project also includes a new two-berth pier near Station Juneau to support the expanded fleet. Construction could begin as early as this fall and would take about 3 years to complete. The Coast Guard accepting public comments on its environmental assessment through July 24.
3: We have an environmental assessment, a draft environmental assessment that's out there, and that's kind of an avenue. It's on the web. There's copies around town and some of the libraries, and we're really trying to get community input. What do you think might be some of the issues? Can you give us some feedback? Can you ask us some questions? Can you make our analysis of this project better?
2: City leaders have formally invited Gold Belt Incorporated to discuss a potential partnership to operate Eagle Crest Ski Area, while making clear that any agreement must meet two key conditions. The city and borough of Juneau must retain ownership of Eagle Crest, and any deal cannot be tied to approval of Gold Belt's proposed West Douglas Cruise Port. Invitation comes as Eagle Crest faces ongoing financial challenges following years of operating losses and the cancellation of a planned gondola project intended to expand year-round tourism. Gold Belt has responded positively, expressing interest in meeting with city officials to better understand Eagle Crest's needs and explore possible partnership opportunities. City leaders say many partnership options remain on the table, including long-term lease, but an outright sale of the ski area not being considered. Officials also emphasize that Gold Belt's proposed West Douglas Cruise Port will continue through its own independent permitting process, with any Eagle Crest partnership remaining separate from decisions about the cruise development. Juneau Douglas City Museum operating at a new hour starting Friday. It follows city budget cuts that reduced museum staffing. Museum now open Wednesday through Saturday, 11 a.m. to 4:30 p.m. The schedule change comes after the Juneau Assembly eliminated two positions because of declining municipal revenue. City officials say a one-time $45,000 donation from Norwegian Cruise Line will help support summer operations by funding seasonal museum attendance, allowing the museum to maintain public access during the busy tourist season. The museum will be closed July 3rd through the 5th. They also encourage community members interested in supporting the museum to consider volunteering during its transition. Alaska lawmakers pushing back on a vote on tax incentives for the proposed Alaska LNG project, delaying action until at least July 16. Legislative leaders say they're still negotiating a compromise bill aimed at reducing taxes on the multi-billion dollar natural gas pipeline to improve its chances of moving forward.
4: We have all been working on the issues and working with the lawyers and working on each other and sometimes working each other over. This is a very different approach than we usually do with these conference committees. A lot of stuff gets hashed out. It's behind closed doors. There's hard compromising, hard fighting. And then when there's the votes, it comes out, pop, gets voted on.
2: That was Junior Senator Jesse Keel. Some House Republicans criticized the delay, saying they've been left out of negotiations and wanted lawmakers to return sooner. But House leadership canceled Wednesday's planned session, calling it unnecessary political theater. Lawmakers also did not attempt to override nearly $90 million in budget vetoes by Governor Dunleavy, saying they don't have enough votes to succeed in that case. Now you're up to date with News of the North. I'm Jim Miller.
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5: Juneau weather for America's most beautiful capital city.
6: We have a strong area of low pressure pushing through, and that will bring us occasional rain today with a high in the upper 50s near 60 and an easterly wind. Widespread rain chances continue into this evening and overnight. Low 49, an east wind 5 to 10 miles per hour. And occasional showers again on Tuesday with a high 62. Scattered showers persist Tuesday night, our low 49. Our next weather update is in less than 30 minutes. This is Juneau Media Center meteorologist Ann Holliday.
7: I'm Mary Peltola. I grew up in three tiny villages before we moved to the big city, Bethel. 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

0: Kaku 105 in beautiful Juneau. It's Tori. Oh my gosh, if you've been training for the Juneau Marathon or Half Marathon, the Half Marathon is my vibe. We are getting close. Saturday, July 25th. It is coming up. I know. Oh, what is that? A little more than 3 weeks away? So you have to be 13 years or older to do this. It's on Douglas. And there are two different start times for the marathoners, 7 a.m., and for us half marathoners, 9 a.m. And this is a Boston qualifier. So if you're really serious, that's something you've been wanting to do. This is an official race. So how cool is that? So if you're going running, you know, there should be plenty of parking, but, you know, it's always great to carpool or get dropped off and just have your support system there, because there's nothing like finishing and having your friends and family cheering you on. That's the best feeling.
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0: Talk at 105, Ella Langley, Morgan Wallen. Oh, that song always hits me right in the heart. It's Tori, and if you could maybe tell by my voice, I caught a cold over the holiday weekend. Such a bummer. I know. So what do you do when you are home for a couple of days and you're taking care of yourself? You binge watch shows. Hello? So I got completely caught up on Love Island. Like, now what do I do? Oh, Love Island UK is also out. It's on Hulu. I wasn't going to watch them side by side, but now I'm going to. So I am binge watching that. It's so good. I love the British version so much. I don't know. I also love the British detective shows. So I have BritBox. There must be something about the accent. And I kind of like obscure shows. There is a great series on BritBox. It's called Trigger Point. And it's about bomb detectives. And it's this lead female. She's so good. The new season 3, just came out. It's on BritBox. I highly recommend.
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0: Talk 105 at our new home at the Mendenhall Mall. I love being here. And this Saturday is second Saturday here at the mall. I just love where you can get yummy local made treats, art, everything handcrafted. 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And it's why you're out running errands on your Saturday. 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So fun.
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1: It's Tori, and you know the little nerd in me loves to share things with you that I find out, especially when it comes to our well-being, our health. So there is a neuroscientist, and his name is Dr. Huberman. He says we're already doing something naturally that helps ease anxiety and kind of resets our nervous system. And so have you ever been kind of nervous to do something and you maybe don't even realize, but you're kind of blowing out some air, doing a big deep sigh? That's actually our own body saying, yes, let's reset. You're okay. So it's actually something that we can do and force it to do to kind of get rid of some anxiety or nerves. He suggests that you do a deep, just double inhale through your nose and then one long exhale out your mouth, that really extra deep inhale and exhale. And that helps kind of reset your nervous system, get those nerves out, ease that anxiety. Oh, I love our bodies. So interesting.
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3: We have a strong area of low pressure pushing through, and that will bring us occasional rain today with a high in the upper 50s, near 60, and an easterly wind. Widespread rain chances continue into this evening and overnight. Low 49, an east wind 5 to 10 miles per hour, and occasional showers again on Tuesday with a high 62. Scattered showers persist Tuesday night, low 49. Our next weather update is in less than 30 minutes. This is Juno Media Center meteorologist Ann Holliday.
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2: From the capital city, I'm Jim Miller. These are the stories we're following this hour. Housing, not environmental impacts, was the biggest concern raised at a Coast Guard open house this week on plans to homeport up to two cutters in Juneau. Coast Guard preparing for the arrival of the icebreaker stores, expected to bring about 358 service members and family members to the capital. A second cutter could add nearly 280 more people. They say they're working with the city and borough of Juneau and private developers on new housing options, with a formal request for a proposal expected later this year. Proposed project also includes a new two-berth pier near Station Juneau to support the expanded fleet. Construction could begin as early as this fall and would take about 3 years to complete. The Coast Guard accepting public comments on its environmental assessment through July 24.
3: We have an environmental assessment, a draft environmental assessment that's out there, and that's kind of an avenue. It's on the web. There's copies around town and some of the libraries, and we're really trying to get community input. What do you think might be some of the issues? Can you give us some feedback? Can you ask us some questions? Can you make our analysis of this project better?
2: City leaders have formally invited Gold Belt Incorporated to discuss a potential partnership to operate Eagle Crest Ski Area, while making clear that any agreement must meet two key conditions. The city and borough of Juneau must retain ownership of Eagle Crest, and any deal cannot be tied to approval of Gold Belt's proposed West Douglas Cruise Port. Invitation comes as Eagle Crest faces ongoing financial challenges following years of operating losses and the cancellation of a planned gondola project intended to expand year-round tourism. Gold Belt has responded positively, expressing interest in meeting with city officials to better understand Eagle Crest needs and explore possible partnership opportunities. City leaders say many partnership options remain on the table, including long-term lease, but an outright sale of the ski area not being considered. Officials also emphasize that Gold Belt's proposed West Douglas Cruise Port will continue through its own independent permitting process, with any Eagle Crest partnership remaining separate from decisions about the cruise development. Juneau Douglas City Museum operating at a new hour starting Friday. It follows city budget cuts that reduced museum staffing. Museum now open Wednesday through Saturday, 11 a.m. to 4:30 p.m. The schedule change comes after the Juneau Assembly eliminated two positions because of declining municipal revenue. City officials say a one-time $45,000 donation from Norwegian Cruise Line will help support summer operations by funding seasonal museum attendance, allowing the museum to maintain public access during the busy tourist season. Museum will be closed July 3rd through the 5th. They also encourage community members interested in supporting the museum to consider volunteering during its transition. Alaska lawmakers pushing back on a vote on tax incentives for the proposed Alaska LNG project, delaying action until at least July 16. Legislative leaders say they're still negotiating a compromise bill aimed at reducing taxes on the multi-billion dollar natural gas pipeline to improve its chances of moving forward.
4: We have all been working on the issues and working with the lawyers and working on each other, sometimes working each other over. This is a very different approach than we usually do with these conference committees. A lot of stuff gets hashed out. It's behind closed doors. There's hard compromising, hard fighting. And then when there's the votes, it comes out, pop, gets voted on.
2: That was Junior Senator Jesse Keel. Some House Republicans criticized the delay, saying they've been left out of negotiations and wanted lawmakers to return sooner. But House leadership canceled Wednesday's planned session, calling it unnecessary political theater. Lawmakers also did not attempt to override nearly $90 million in budget vetoes by Governor Dunleavy, saying they don't have enough votes to succeed in that case. Now you're up to date with News of the North. I'm Jim Miller.
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5: Juneau weather for America's most beautiful capital city.
6: As moisture lifts our way, that will bring us occasional showers from time to time, or high in the upper 50s near 60 and an easterly breeze. Rain chances stick with us here tonight, total 49, and occasional showers on Tuesday with a high 62. Wet weather again Tuesday night, total upper 40s. And occasional rain again Wednesday and 58. Our next weather update is in less than 30 minutes. This is Juneau Media Center meteorologist Ann Holliday.
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0: Lone Star Taco Bell 5 in beautiful Juneau. It's Tori. I hope you had a great weekend, and I hope you had a fantastic 4th of July. So much fun happening around town. And then I get kind of sad, like, oh, it's over. But you know what? There are more fun things that are happening this month, next month, all around town. So I got you covered because we need to plan another fun thing. So we're going to do that. Also, if you're traveling and you're using public Wi-Fi, I've got some info for you next. Here's Phil Vassar.
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3: 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This is Dry Spell.

0: Rock 105. It's Tori. I don't know about you, but whenever I go somewhere, travel, or even go to, you know, one of our local coffee houses, you know, you like to get on their Wi-Fi, right? So you get better service. But there are things the experts are letting us know, the techie experts, that we might be making a mistake by using public Wi-Fi. There are a few things that are on the top. One is not verifying the exact network name. Make sure you're on their Wi-Fi to be safe. Also, while you're on public Wi-Fi, maybe not logging into sensitive accounts, especially bank accounts, because you never know. That's a little bit easier access to get hacked. That's scary. They also suggest don't get into your email and social media, but I mean, why are you there? You know you're going to do that. I am. And then also leaving your browser autofill on while you're on public Wi-Fi, make sure that is set to turn off so that way nobody can get in easily.
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1: It's Tori. So excited for this coming weekend. 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

0: Talk 105. It's Tori. I love today's quote. If you ever feel like you're in a rut, you know, you're just on the hamster wheel, today's quote, perfect. There are opportunities hiding inside routines. Sometimes all it takes is looking at a familiar day with fresh eyes.
1: Juno weather for America's most beautiful capital city.
2: As moisture lifts our way, that will bring us occasional showers from time to time, or high in the upper 50s near 60 and an easterly breeze. Rain chances stick with us here tonight, a low 49, and occasional showers on Tuesday with a high 62. Wet weather again Tuesday night, a low upper 40s, and occasional rain again Wednesday and 58. Our next weather update is in less than 30 minutes. This is Juno Media Center meteorologist Ann Holliday.
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2: From the capital city, I'm Joe Miller. These are the stories we're following this hour. Housing, not environmental impacts, was the biggest concern raised at a Coast Guard open house this week on plans to homeport up to two cutters in Juneau. Coast Guard preparing for the arrival of the icebreaker stores, expected to bring about 358 service members and family members to the capital. A second cutter could add nearly 280 more people. They say they're working with the city and borough of Juneau and private developers on new housing options, with a formal request for a proposal is expected later this year. Proposed project also includes a new two-berth pier near Station Juneau to support the expanded fleet. Construction could begin as early as this fall and would take about 3 years to complete. The Coast Guard accepting public comments on its environmental assessment through July 24.
3: We have an environmental assessment, a draft environmental assessment that's out there, and that's kind of an avenue. It's on the web. There's copies around town and some of the libraries, and we're really trying to get community input. What do you think might be some of the issues? Can you give us some feedback? Can you ask us some questions? Can you make our analysis of this project better?
2: City leaders have formally invited Gold Belt Incorporated to discuss a potential partnership to operate Eagle Crest Ski Area, while making clear that any agreement must meet two key conditions. The city and borough of Juneau must retain ownership of Eagle Crest, and any deal cannot be tied to approval of Gold Belt's proposed West Douglas Cruise Port. Invitation comes as Eagle Crest faces ongoing financial challenges following years of operating losses and the cancellation of a planned gondola project intended to expand year-round tourism. Gold Belt has responded positively, expressing interest in meeting with city officials to better understand Eagle Crest needs and explore possible partnership opportunities. City leaders say many partnership options remain on the table, including long-term lease, but an outright sale of the ski area not being considered. Officials also emphasize that Gold Belt's proposed West Douglas Cruise Port will continue through its own independent permitting process, with any Eagle Crest partnership remaining separate from decisions about the cruise development. Juneau Douglas City Museum operating at a new hour starting Friday. It follows city budget cuts that reduced museum staffing. Museum now open Wednesday through Saturday, 11 a.m. to 4:30 p.m. The schedule change comes after the Juneau Assembly eliminated two positions because of declining municipal revenue. City officials say a one-time $45,000 donation from Norwegian Cruise Line will help support summer operations by funding seasonal museum attendance, allowing the museum to maintain public access during the busy tourist season. The museum will be closed July 3rd through the 5th. They also encourage community members interested in supporting the museum to consider volunteering during its transition. Alaska lawmakers pushing back on a vote on tax incentives for the proposed Alaska LNG project, delaying action until at least July 16. Legislative leaders say they're still negotiating a compromise bill aimed at reducing taxes on the multi-billion dollar natural gas pipeline to improve its chances of moving forward.
4: We have all been working on the issues and working with the lawyers and working on each other, and sometimes working each other over. This is a very different approach than we usually do with these conference committees. A lot of stuff gets hashed out. It's behind closed doors. There's hard compromising, hard fighting. And then when there's the votes, it comes out, pop, gets voted on.
2: That was Junior Senator Jesse Keel. Some House Republicans criticized the delay, saying they've been left out of negotiations and wanted lawmakers to return sooner. But House leadership canceled Wednesday's planned session, calling it unnecessary political theater. Lawmakers also did not attempt to override nearly $90 million in budget vetoes by Governor Dunleavy, saying they don't have enough votes to succeed in that case. Now you're up to date with News of the North. I'm Jim Miller.
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5: Juneau weather for America's most beautiful capital city.
6: As moisture lifts our way, that will bring us occasional showers from time to time, or high in the upper 50s near 60 and an easterly breeze. Rain chances stick with us here tonight, a low 49, and occasional showers on Tuesday with a high 62. Wet weather again Tuesday night, a low upper 40s. And occasional rain again Wednesday and 58. Our next weather update is in less than 30 minutes. This is Juneau Media Center meteorologist Ann Holliday.
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9: 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I'm a physical therapist here at Search. I think Southeast Alaskans are built differently. 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And so I think there's just more resiliency, general toughness that you don't see in other places. 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

0: Talk 105 in beautiful Juneau. It's Tori. Oh my gosh, if you've been training for the Juneau Marathon or Half Marathon, the Half Marathon is my vibe. We are getting close. Saturday, July 25th. It is coming up. I know. Oh, what is that? A little more than 3 weeks away. So you have to be 13 years or older to do this. It's on Douglas. And there are two different start times for the marathoners, 7 a.m., and for us half marathoners, 9 a.m. And this is a Boston qualifier. So if you're really serious, that's something you've been wanting to do. This is an official race. So how cool is that? So if you're going running, you know, there should be plenty of parking, but, you know, it's always great to carpool or get dropped off and just have your support system there, because there's nothing like finishing and having your friends and family cheering you on. That's the best feeling.
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3: Hudson Westbrook is from Stephenville, Texas. He's one of the young country artists turning a regional sound into something much bigger. 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
1: It's Tori, and if you could maybe tell by my voice, I caught a cold over the holiday weekend. Such a bummer. I know. So what do you do when you are home for a couple of days and you're taking care of yourself? You binge watch shows. Hello? So I got completely caught up on Love Island. Like, now what do I do? Oh, Love Island UK is also out. It's on Hulu. I wasn't going to watch them side by side, but now I'm going to. So I am binge watching that. It's so good. I love the British version so much. I don't know. I also love the British detective shows. So I have BritBox. There must be something about the accent. And I kind of like obscure shows. There is a great series on BritBox. It's called Trigger Point. And it's about bomb detectives, and it's this lead female. She's so good. The new season 3, just came out. It's on BritBox. I highly recommend.
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0: 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I love being here. And this Saturday is second Saturday here at the mall. 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

0: Bailey Zimmerman, talking 105, by the way, the Chevy Silverado, one of my favorite trucks.
1: It's Tori, and you know the little nerd in me loves to share things with you that I find out, especially when it comes to our well-being, our health. So there is a neuroscientist, and his name is Dr. Huberman. He says we're already doing something naturally that helps ease anxiety and kind of resets our nervous system. And so have you ever been kind of nervous to do something and you maybe don't even realize, but you're kind of blowing out some air, doing a big deep sigh? That's actually our own body saying, yes, let's reset. You're okay. So it's actually something that we can do and force it to do to kind of get rid of some anxiety or nerves. He suggests that you do a deep, just double inhale through your nose and then one long exhale out your mouth, that really extra deep inhale and exhale. And that helps kind of reset your nervous system, get those nerves out, ease that anxiety. Oh, I love our bodies. So interesting.
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3: As moisture lifts our way, that will bring us occasional showers from time to time, or high in the upper 50s near 60 and an easterly breeze. Rain chances stick with us here tonight, a low 49, and occasional showers on Tuesday with a high 62. Wet weather again Tuesday night, a low upper 40s, and occasional rain again Wednesday and 58. Our next weather update is in less than 30 minutes. This is Juno Media Center meteorologist Ann Holliday.
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2: From the capital city, I'm Jim Miller. These are the stories we're following this hour. Housing, not environmental impacts, was the biggest concern raised at a Coast Guard open house this week on plans to homeport up to two cutters in Juneau. Coast Guard preparing for the arrival of the icebreaker stores, expected to bring about 358 service members and family members to the capital. A second cutter could add nearly 280 more people. They say they're working with the city and borough of Juneau and private developers on new housing options, with a formal request for a proposal expected later this year. Proposed project also includes a new two-berth pier near Station Juneau to support the expanded fleet. Construction could begin as early as this fall and would take about 3 years to complete. The Coast Guard accepting public comments on its environmental assessment through July 24.
3: We have an environmental assessment, a draft environmental assessment that's out there, and that's kind of an avenue. It's on the web. There's copies around town and some of the libraries, and we're really trying to get community input. What do you think might be some of the issues? Can you give us some feedback? Can you ask us some questions? Can you make our analysis of this project better?
2: City leaders have formally invited Gold Belt Incorporated to discuss a potential partnership to operate Eagle Crest Ski Area, while making clear that any agreement must meet two key conditions. The city and borough of Juneau must retain ownership of Eagle Crest, and any deal cannot be tied to approval of Gold Belt's proposed West Douglas Cruise Port. Invitation comes as Eagle Crest faces ongoing financial challenges following years of operating losses and the cancellation of a planned gondola project intended to expand year-round tourism. Gold Belt has responded positively, expressing interest in meeting with city officials to better understand Eagle Crest needs and explore possible partnership opportunities. City leaders say many partnership options remain on the table, including long-term lease, but an outright sale of the ski area not being considered. Officials also emphasize that Gold Belt's proposed West Douglas Cruise Port will continue through its own independent permitting process, with any Eagle Crest partnership remaining separate from decisions about the cruise development. Juneau Douglas City Museum operating at a new hour starting Friday. It follows city budget cuts that reduced museum staffing. Museum now open Wednesday through Saturday, 11 a.m. to 4:30 p.m. The schedule change comes after the Juneau Assembly eliminated two positions because of declining municipal revenue. City officials say a one-time $45,000 donation from Norwegian Cruise Line will help support summer operations by funding seasonal museum attendance, allowing the museum to maintain public access during the busy tourist season. Museum will be closed July 3rd through the 5th. They also encourage community members interested in supporting the museum to consider volunteering during its transition. Alaska lawmakers pushing back on a vote on tax incentives for the proposed Alaska LNG project, delaying action until at least July 16. Legislative leaders say they're still negotiating a compromise bill aimed at reducing taxes on the multi-billion dollar natural gas pipeline to improve its chances of moving forward.
4: We have all been working on the issues and working with the lawyers and working on each other, and sometimes working each other over. This is a very different approach than we usually do with these conference committees. A lot of stuff gets hashed out. It's behind closed doors. There's hard compromising, hard fighting. And then when there's the votes, it comes out, pop, gets voted on.
2: That was Junior Senator Jesse Keel. Some House Republicans criticized the delay, saying they've been left out of negotiations and wanted lawmakers to return sooner. But House leadership canceled Wednesday's planned session, calling it unnecessary political theater. Lawmakers also did not attempt to override nearly $90 million in budget vetoes by Governor Dunleavy, saying they don't have enough votes to succeed in that case. Now you're up to date with News of the North. I'm Jim Miller.
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5: Juneau weather for America's most beautiful capital city.
6: As moisture lifts our way, that will bring us occasional showers from time to time, or high in the upper 50s near 60 and an easterly breeze. Rain chances stick with us here tonight, total 49, and occasional showers on Tuesday with a high 62. Wet weather again Tuesday night, total upper 40s. And occasional rain again Wednesday and 58. Our next weather update is in less than 30 minutes. This is Juneau Media Center meteorologist Ann Holliday.
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3: 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And this one comes from her new album, Cloud 9. 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

0: Loving you some holiday, Morgan Wallen, if you have the day off today on the 6th. And don't we, Uncle on Taku. And we've started Fly Me to Taku this summer. The Taku Lodge was on ABC's Good Morning America over the weekend. 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

0: Uncle Al Taco, I heard that on July 1st in California that they're doing this elimination of sell-by on products. So that means we can take stuff that we've had for, years, or companies have had for years, and they don't have to put a sell-by label on it, which I guess just throws out the whole guaranteed freshness thing.
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0: Luke Combs on Talkin' 105. Uncle, we are ready for the $10,000 Duck Derby. 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
2: As moisture lifts our way, that will bring us occasional showers from time to time, or high in the upper 50s near 60 and an easterly breeze. Rain chances stick with us here tonight, total 49, and occasional showers on Tuesday with a high 62. Wet weather again Tuesday night, total upper 40s, and occasional rain again Wednesday and 58. Our next weather update is in less than 30 minutes. This is Juno Media Center meteorologist Ann Holliday.
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2: From the capital city, I'm Joe Miller. These are the stories we're following this hour. Housing, not environmental impacts, was the biggest concern raised at a Coast Guard open house this week on plans to homeport up to two cutters in Juneau. Coast Guard preparing for the arrival of the icebreaker stores, expected to bring about 358 service members and family members to the capital. A second cutter could add nearly 280 more people. They say they're working with the city and borough of Juneau and private developers on new housing options, with a formal request for a proposal expected later this year. Proposed project also includes a new two-berth pier near Station Juneau to support the expanded fleet. Construction could begin as early as this fall and would take about 3 years to complete. The Coast Guard accepting public comments on its environmental assessment through July 24.
3: We have an environmental assessment, a draft environmental assessment that's out there, and that's kind of an avenue. It's on the web. There's copies around town and some of the libraries, and we're really trying to get community input. What do you think might be some of the issues? Can you give us some feedback? Can you ask us some questions? Can you make our analysis of this project better?
2: City leaders have formally invited Gold Belt Incorporated to discuss a potential partnership to operate Eagle Crest Ski Area, while making clear that any agreement must meet two key conditions. The city and borough of Juneau must retain ownership of Eagle Crest, and any deal cannot be tied to approval of Gold Belt's proposed West Douglas Cruise Port. Invitation comes as Eagle Crest faces ongoing financial challenges following years of operating losses and the cancellation of a planned gondola project intended to expand year-round tourism. Gold Belt has responded positively, expressing interest in meeting with city officials to better understand Eagle Crest's needs and explore possible partnership opportunities. City leaders say many partnership options remain on the table, including long-term lease, but an outright sale of the ski area not being considered. Officials also emphasize that Gold Belt's proposed West Douglas Cruise Port will continue through its own independent permitting process, with any Eagle Crest partnership remaining separate from decisions about the cruise development. Juneau Douglas City Museum operating at a new hour starting Friday. It follows city budget cuts that reduced museum staffing. Museum now open Wednesday through Saturday, 11 a.m. to 4:30 p.m. The schedule change comes after the Juneau Assembly eliminated two positions because of declining municipal revenue. City officials say a one-time $45,000 donation from Norwegian Cruise Line will help support summer operations by funding seasonal museum attendance, allowing the museum to maintain public access during the busy tourist season. Museum will be closed July 3rd through the 5th. They also encourage community members interested in supporting the museum to consider volunteering during its transition. Alaska lawmakers pushing back on a vote on tax incentives for the proposed Alaska LNG project, delaying action until at least July 16. Legislative leaders say they're still negotiating a compromise bill aimed at reducing taxes on the multi-billion dollar natural gas pipeline to improve its chances of moving forward.
4: We have all been working on the issues and working with the lawyers and working on each other and sometimes working each other over. This is a very different approach than we usually do with these conference committees. A lot of stuff gets hashed out. It's behind closed doors. There's hard compromising, hard fighting. And then when there's the votes, it comes out, pop, gets voted on.
2: That was Junior Senator Jesse Keel. Some House Republicans criticized the delay, saying they've been left out of negotiations and wanted lawmakers to return sooner. But House leadership canceled Wednesday's planned session, calling it unnecessary political theater. Lawmakers also did not attempt to override nearly $90 million in budget vetoes by Governor Dunleavy, saying they don't have enough votes to succeed in that case. Now you're up to date with News of the North. I'm Jim Miller.
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5: Juneau weather for America's most beautiful capital city.
6: As moisture lifts our way, that will bring us occasional showers from time to time, or high in the upper 50s near 60 and an easterly breeze. Rain chances stick with us here tonight, total 49, and occasional showers on Tuesday with a high 62. Wet weather again Tuesday night, total upper 40s. And occasional rain again Wednesday and 58. Our next weather update is in less than 30 minutes. This is Juneau Media Center meteorologist Ann Holliday.
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0: So the Ella Langley, Gretchen Wilson version of that song has been released, or I guess we could say re-released. Taku and Stella Lefty.
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3: 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On a train.

0: So everybody agrees the parade on Saturday on July 4th was one of the best in years. Was it awesome? I watched that whole video that somebody put up, the whole hour parade in 5 minutes, and we did not miss a beat celebrating the 250th birthday of America here in Juneau, AK.
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0: day of four for the fourth. All right, Taylor and Travis, the guest list was huge. There were a few snubs. To beat the heat, rich people are building snow rooms. That's a Tuesday morning in the winter in Alaska. 46% of Americans didn't know what they were celebrating this past weekend. I believe that.
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0: Takes the country music news. Megan Maroney's stage outfits weigh more than you'd think. Okay, that's at Taste of Country Music News at tasteofcountry.com. Luke Bryant jokes Blake Shelton is not invited to his 50th birthday. Remember when Johnny Cash gave his final performance? That happened 9 weeks after he passed away in the early 2000s. Where's the Taylor Swift wedding stuff? Well, oh, here it is. Miranda Lambert and more attend Taylor Swift's wedding. Okay, thank you. Appreciate that.
1: Juno weather for America's most beautiful capital city.
2: As moisture lifts our way, that will bring us occasional showers from time to time, or high in the upper 50s near 60 and an easterly breeze. Rain chances stick with us here tonight, low 49, and occasional showers on Tuesday with a high 62. Wet weather again Tuesday night, low upper 40s, and occasional rain again Wednesday and 58. Our next weather update is in less than 30 minutes. This is Juno Media Center meteorologist Ann Holliday.
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